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2: I'm also happy to note that the teacher remains pivotal to the school environment and even to the organization of the school management. Therefore, our government places priority in the motivation and well-being of teachers. Apart from the 20% allowance for persons who accept posting into rural areas, we are almost through, led by the District Assembly Common Fund, with our Teacher Dabre Initiative, which is a bold government program of President John Dramani Mahama to provide accommodation facilities for teachers across the country. We intend to construct 50,000 housing units for teachers all across the country.
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1: Probably they might not even be the need exporting it because there were a lot of schools, but our consumption rate of kosua ewo omaimuno is not that high. And to say to me, Emma, schools munkwa, apart from the public, the general public are umbe consume schools munkwa, your policy be IHS, all students will be fed with kosua. And also bebwa, Emma, they are call outside Ukraine. And I say, and okay, that means as Bwana, we are increasing the production of Ekosuano. And the more we increase the production, Bunim said, it's going to create lots of jobs. Government in Emwa, Nanka, school feeding, secondary schools, they will patronize Kosuya, yeah, producing of mine. Let's not Bwana, let's not create more jobs.
0: Penia Yatini, aye, Ora George, Dasa. On a year, Poultry Farmers Association. 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
2: peace fm
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4: Wobe packing a farmer Martin's liver salt e chira kwai entem ehie nsue gu glass mu ate Martin's liver salt no back one no na wo dia gum
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14: Hey, na ade na nante mu star bi a ababo fro no ana. 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
15: 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Ya ready and fancy nipa.
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14: 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Me chinka sei ase mu bu.
15: Ade wonni Lawson herbal mixture e wo fi.
14: Lawson herbal mixture. Ani e wo adwuma ye pa. If we say, semi malaria ne can ne hua.
15: I can just say, and that Lawson herbal mixture, so it is in Kunimunu. When I'm yapa, we born with the Umiano crowd one tessie, and so a chileno, Nayan ya afe malaria, cocoa, and for to come woman who, what was a tire we are at the end.
14: Ayana means the mutach, shimipa, nasa dear, and we could to John Hunubisa,
15: and Miss Wadabancha, Bumumua, Lawson herbal mixture, a better in the Tama, what all cry.
14: And yes, a Lawson herbal mixture, Mamma, what Tommy dear, Meda.
15: Let us say in kind.
14: Hey, we don't know.
15: What you believe in ya? Me ko pet ya bros and see ya. Our pharmacy, chemical, na herbal shop, biya bemi.
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15: and 0242-133-577. Lawson herbal mixture there. And who na see ya? In kind. My lovely. Hello, Radia Yadum, I'm a machine here. Yeah, KKP Prep Company Limited, Roofing Papay, and I'm the boss, so, Madame Adap. KKP Prep Roofing and Accessories, and about there is so, Saint, yeah, yes. Metal trusses and a goose war, and there will be Cochandria and a Forest Commission Task Force. I could channel.
14: Yeah, be that.
15: Ah, and sure turn off from Alpha said, yes, so, what that?
14: D! KK Prepra Roofing.
15: A 1 year tall long span, and it's an IBR, and it's self lock, after a standard sheet, sir, alluzin, galvanized, and aluminium. Type, size, and color, BR, or trauma, or NFAD, a bonus of that form.
14: KK Prepra Roofing Company.
15: What your building materials mean, yeah, because it's three, and crime, or the bro, at Chimata and Salomon Road, and the Amrehia, Dodowa Road. 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I brought for Europe. I brought one about you, our Ghana.
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6: My name is Kwame Sefakai. 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

0: and no radia yadum and my machine fee. 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The damn at that.
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0: Saint, yeah.
1: Yes.
0: Metal trusses, and a goose war. And there will be a control, yeah, and a Forest Commission Task Force Aquachino.
1: Yeah, be that.
0: Ah, and sure turn off from my first idea. So, what that?
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0: And when you're tall, long span, and it's an IBR, and it's self-lock, after a standard sheet, say, aluminum, galvanized, and aluminum, type, size, and color, BR, or trauma, or NFAD, a bonus of form.
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4: Ye mia, e free bra wo de me call. Thanks to you computer clinic ba ye no. 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
3: 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Ninina ye thanks to you computer. 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
2: Missions Admissions. Australia Aye August Bison Yes Udachi and Fapen Pa Valley University School and Maupo degree in Kwara. Ye be 2026-2027 at the Sian Afenumo. If you see where your campuses are a wo ye be Kumasi. What Valley View, your mountain tier pa any addition pa emo nyan D na a CSU ewo we are see at Juma yin name. Yes your form where we school no airborne humo ding ewa juma who do any name with research ye din tre pa ewa computer science, medical engineering, nursing, midwifery, education, communications, business administration, agriculture, agribusiness, theology, any bibria, kikamu etete omu. Yes, September 26, 2027 intake no ebi ama esriyafua omu pese omu baho nina. Minti fawa applications is here, ewo ape fontin time so admissions.vvu.edu.gh. 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Valley View University, ejumayepa, nukwari die. And you're awesome.
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1: This is about the 80s. Then number chapter 14:28. As you have spoken into my ears.
0: Oh,
1: so shall I do.
0: Amen.
1: To me, sure, what can he
0: acquire some
1: about there now? So, right around to
0: me,
1: or Ben is happy.
0: Amen.
1: Amen. Daily post in
0: here,
1: young God must wrong.
0: Aye.
1: Daily post in here anymore, and I tell my wound to me.

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1: Martin Kwebu said, "Do abeka sebi ya na wonimu mra. 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
0: You are the big call.
1: Yeah.
0: Nya chanke tuwa. 56 pages.
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0: So within 2 hours, 40 something minutes or so.
1: Wow. King County, Onya Chronicle, and any a womb, what I say. And to bet me, I can kinda a beer, or take a craving, a beer, I want to be Biasia, with your woman and working kind. Now, a idea about Chronicle, dear, but say a idea a cake for two dear by. And a chronicle also so a day stone boy beam. Onto the beam, dear, but
0: on a suco genaway.
1: Oh, what don't own your womb could
0: I say for fro?
1: And yeah, that's for fro.
0: Now, when doctors and one.
1: Dr. Zenfu Fro James will free more. And, head of public relations at the Ma Stone Boy. Aye, Vida Duchim Wab Watting. Na Vida Natsim was say, I am uncle of what I can say, Stone Boy, so Benya Dean, and not here, Boni Dina. Just say, on any crop, I said, ye be Biama, Assembia Ba. Ama, just say, a bad media numuan sana. 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
0: eh wa so fo
1: pretty bank to like me for $1,000 so
0: what was it even no time on to video
1: so I would up for you
0: maintain to you
1: so say go after there here
0: yeah be na so next week God
1: is over man amen
0: eh so fo
1: and up me chia chief of staff
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4: The name of he who died and laid in the grave and arose triumphant on the third day, Jesus Christ, the Son of the living God. And now every whisperings and every message that the enemy will send to us, we command it to be arrested and negated by divine authority. We command the enemy, you will not speak, you will not utter a word. You will not whisper. Every threatenings and fears and intimidations and every spirit of every familiar spirit that will try to reveal pictures and bring panic and fears and nightmare and bad dreams in any shape or form, we halt it in the name of Jesus Christ, the Son of God. We forbid you. We mute the voice of the enemy in the blood of Jesus. We command you to lack the ability to speak about this matter. For whether we live or die, we live and we die unto the Lord. So now let the protection of God be doubled. We command that protection will double in the name of the Lord Jesus. And we decree like the Jews said, never again.

Yeah, Jeezy. Twenty-one minutes past seven in the morning. Tuesday, July 21, 2026. Yes, indeed, be of good cheer. Remember, it shall never be so dark. The sun shall rise again. Yajizi.

In everlasting memory, Professor John Evans Atta Mills would have been 82 years old today. Yeah, man, penny, anyankopon tone sa friend, no, July 2012. Yeah, papa, Professor John Evans Fifi Atta Mills. And there, na woda, 82 years. Nyankopon koso, enfani crazy.

Shouting out to you, Mr. Kennedy Appiah, aka Mr. President. Out in Copenhagen, Denmark, good morning to you from Accra. Thank you for listening. And to you, Obed Anderson, yes indeed, the sun shall rise again. UGT. Me papa baako, me wafa baako, ene nya mia dom wenya 80 years. Wafa kwesi abiesi. Angu kwesi. The big 80 is here. To the glory of God, we celebrate you, Mr. Kwesi abiesi at 80. Wafa. Inshirankwa. Shouting out to Augustine Kojumensanyaku, aka Oremi Owala, IT manager at DHL Express. Happy birthday to you, Augustine Kojunyaku Mensa, from your brother Kwejunyaku. No shaking. Ampa. And a very special birthday wish to three very special people. Your darling Margaret Tando, aka Baby. That is Mrs. Yoko. Happy birthday to you, Margaret Tando, aka Baby. That's your dear wife. Out there in Tardy. Shouting out to Beatrice Fosu. It's from your dear husband, Dr. Paul Mensah. And shouting out to you, Anita of Anita Sport in Takoradi News Site. It's from Yoko in Tardy to all of you. It's a triple birthday celebration to Margaret Tando, aka Baby, Beatrice Fosu, and Anita of Anita Sport in Takoradi.

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Very, very blessings to you, your bro. 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Mrs. Juliana Amma Ekufu. 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Blessings to you, Mrs. Juliana Amma Ekufu. 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And so from Kofi Kumbilson and Mr. Philip Ekufu, AK Unbeatable, to Mrs. Juliana Amma Ekufu, blessings on your special day.

0: Nana Cha, good morning to you. I see you out there. Uncle Chrissy Abiesi, happy 80th birthday to you once again. Blessings to you, my dear Wafa. It says to my darling wife, Victoria Yirinchi. Celebrating you, Victoria Yirinchi, my darling wife. 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Your children in Shiraba, Ayebia, and Adepa. 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My boy Emoji is here.
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0: Mr. Godi Abasa, a.k.a. Baz, in Tokyo, Japan. Greetings from Accra to you. Happy birthday, Mr. Godi Abasa. It's from Japan, Boga, to you. Emoji to us, and my papa numbi enya 53 years. You are wondering, how can I say my papa numbi 53? Today is the 53rd anniversary of the Ghana Military Academy intake

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Emi Semeka, Emi Papa, Brigadier General George Ejiei. Emi Semeka, Brigadier General Dan Frimpong, Kaho, Ana Amibwa. Imaminyu Komo. Wede minya listener, Nyemi Timna Mabobo. By GMA Intake 15, congratulations on anniversary number 53.

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So I believe the biggest story from yesterday, Bernard Ntribue Siako, a.k.a. Chairman Wuntumi, goes to prison for 20 years. And other issues this morning. Reactions from lawyers. Reactions from the media coalition against Galamse. Galamse. A clear, present, existential danger. A insane bibri. And this one says, happy birthday to the sweetest brother on the earth. The sweetest brother in the whole area, say, Dr. Chris Adai, a.k.a. Sweetie D, acting CEO of the Trust Hospital. Happy birthday to you, Dr. Chris Adai. It's from your siblings, Kujo, Ere, Kui, Rajua, and Pakwisi. From your dear mother, Mama Ni, your wife and children, your nieces and nephews, wishing you God's blessings. Dr. Chris Adai, a.k.a. Sweetie D, happy birthday to you, sir.

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Yeah, about you there? 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Yeah, our favorite part is here. Here we go. Oh, baby. The triplets, Nana Ampofo, Nana Dukwa, Nana Korye, I do Asmening of Christ the King, GHS 1. Birthday blessings to the triplets, Nana Ampofo, Nana Dukwa, Nana Korye, I do Asmening of Christ the King, GHS 1. Belated birthday wishes to you. It's from your parents, Kwejo and Caroline. Wishing Mrs. Patricia Kwedu, former headmistress Christ the King, who turned 90 on Saturday, is from the Dumelo, Botio and Adai families in Shirankwan.

Enti so to our fathers before me. GMA Intake 15 who are commemorating 53 years today. Shouting out to Admiral Tahiru, General Nkrumah, General Autry, General Modi, General Dan Frimpong, General Amamu, General Georgia J, amongst others. 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Thank you. And once again to my darling grandma, my dear mother-in-law, Madam Gertrude Obinkunedu, happy birthday to you, grandma. It's from all of us, your children, and especially your grandchildren. We send you love and life and God's blessings. Grandma, happy birthday to you. Mr. Ben Kusi, formerly of the NHIA. Happy birthday to you, Ben. Blessings to you, Mr. Ben Kusi, formerly of NHIA. Wherever you are, Namin Shrawati, the sun has risen indeed.

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Justice Ewa, good morning. 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Bimpong Etimokwa traditional area. AK Mr. Akwei. Blessings to you. 76 years and counting. Mr. Dakwa Obinkwabna. Inkofodia is from your family. From Michael Akrofi. And the entire landlords of Green City Community in Kofodia.

20 to 8. Yeah, we're national service. Near Kwe Sports. Near the discussion about Twasso. MOG is still in the building. Here we go. Adumura. Brigadier General Ricky Mensah, Commander Asop. And Pachon Yumnu Ahanope. Morning, sir. Agnes Irefua Ayebia Achampong of Kulendi at Law. Birthday blessings from your dear mother to you, Agnes Irefua Ayebia Achampong. Your dear mother, Mrs. Achampong, your siblings, loved ones, and the entire family wish you well. Birthday number 82 to Naval Captain Kwame Osei, retired, a.k.a. Cannon Boy. It's from your children, grandchildren, your in-laws, and the entire family. Retired Naval Captain Kwame Osei, a.k.a. Cannon Boy. Good morning, sir, and happy 82nd birthday. To you, Pastor Dan of Ascension of Christ Chapel, Wager Junction. Pastor Dan is from Sister Maggie to you. Welcome to Floor 5. A happy 50th birthday to you. Joyce Koyu Hoga Boyson of SIC Insurance PLC. Joyce Koyu Hoga Boyson is from your sister, Mrs. Jane Kwee of the NPA. Professor Jonathan and from Junior to you as well. Police Inspector Daniel Apiajima of Ashaiman District. Happy birthday, Police Inspector Daniel Apiajima of Ashaiman District. It's from Dachi Hini to you. Amma Asantua of Kwaupe Piasse. Happy birthday, Amma Asantua of Kwaupe Piasse. It's from Ya Mary in Okanshi to you. Nanayao of Rockies International School. Happy birthday, Nanayao of Rockies International School. It's from your grandmother, Ya Mary of Okanshi.

Dr. Mwako, a very good morning to you. Now, here's a very interesting one. It says, happy Bond Day, Kwesi, from Coco, don't waste my time. I'm sure just the two of you understand this one. So, happy Bond Day, Kwesi, from Coco, don't waste my time. Whatever it means, the message has been delivered. 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

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Mrs. Alice Dakwa is 79. Grandma and Mama, Mrs. Alice Dakwa, happy birthday number 79 to you. 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I see you out there. 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

0: Radio Dust. Another day is here. This FM. Right. Let's go on to the line. Fuseni Donko, Deputy Director of Operations, National Service Authority. Fuseni.
1: How are
0: you? I'm going to go.
1: How are you?
0: Yese National Service Personnel Association and National Service Group B. Omose motete omo 60 cities bosumi bia. 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A motete omo 60 cities every month. Consultation bia ambem. 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Encheche mu ye dey.
1: Deputy Director General in charge of Finance and Administration.
0: Oh, Deputy Director General Finance and Administration.
1: Mpacho
0: Ani. May you operations never free.
1: Aha. This is Lieutenant Kendall Moses Bingunaye operations.
0: Oh, great. Okay.
1: And I'm calling welfare. Me Director General Edisa Tumina Shemita Termina Mission calling welfare new movie PR. So.
0: Okay.
1: I'm speaking for and on behalf of MDG, Madam Ruth De La Sedo.
0: All right.
1: So, back when in church, I say, National Service Authority, you need to me be our class, National Service Allowance 1 CD kura.
0: Oh, really?
1: CAA deduction B. The only way any deduction can be made in National Service Personnel or Allowance, no. ASA or my personnel and actors, yes, me, IABI, I find it's a me don't go for Jenny. My winter company, we air ton idea B. Idea need B. And this idea, within my service allowance, I could see our one. My GIA didn't be. You're going to find the high pages, you know.
0: Okay.
1: But soon, if you're on a mountain, you say. And no, National Service Authority. Ain't me because the idea brought here. No. A service personnel now through Omu Mata Association, NASPA, which is the National Service Personnel Association, you know. Omono de beye sa undertaking no. No, omono need sa company kron assign that contract without the Director General.
0: I see.
1: A national service and that service provider and a best sign is that contract, no.
0: Okay.
1: All we do is to supervise what they are doing and make sure, say, the personnel are not shortchanged.
0: Oh, I see.
1: So in February this year, it started even last year. In February this year, nobody proposed that by.
0: Why did he propose that by?
1: A national service